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1: We've unlocked the vaults, and we're replaying Casey Kasem's American Top 40, the 80s. This week is from August 4th, 1984. That's when Sheila E. led The Glamorous Life. Lionel Richie was Stuck on You. The Jacksons were in a state of shock. And Bruce Springsteen was Dancing in the Dark. You'll hear those songs, all the Top 40 hits, and the long-distance dedications from August 4th, 1984, right here on American Top 40, the 80s.
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0: Casey Kasem has unlocked the American Top 40 vaults and is replaying original shows from the 70s. This week, Casey takes you back to July 31st, 1976. That's when Natalie Cole was a sophisticated lady. Walter Murphy played a fifth of Beethoven. Neil Sedaka was stepping out, and the Starland Vocal Band enjoyed an afternoon delight. You'll hear those songs and all the Top 40 hits from July 31st, 1976, right here on American Top 40, the 70s.
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1: Good morning. Nova Scotia is kicking off its third annual Acadian Heritage Month today. Throughout August, the province is celebrating more than four centuries of Acadian language, culture, and traditions. This year's theme, Building Connections, Celebrating Our Voices, highlights collaboration and inclusion. There'll be a flag raising and speeches at Province House at 10 a.m. The Office of Acadian Affairs is backing more than 20 community events around the province, including concerts, food experiences, and various gatherings. As Nova Scotia's school lunch program gets ready to expand to all schools around the province this fall, a number of business owners are smiling. They make the meals that go in the cafeterias. Founder Mark Brand at Upward Mobility Kitchens in Halifax says his staff work with nonprofit groups to provide quality meals at a low cost. They also try to source food from independent local providers, including their own farm. He tells CBC the school lunch program's a big reason he's been able to expand from 3 employees to 33. He says they have more buying power and are able to provide more food, more programming, more employment. He says things trickle down across the region and more expansion plans are in the works. And Stephanie Radcliffe, owner of the Lunch Lady in Lower Sackville, started out delivering meals to 4 schools. Now she's up to 15 and also moving into a bigger space to expand. The countdown is on. Yesterday, WestJet flight attendants issued 72-hour strike notice. The airline countered with a 72-hour lockout notice. CUPE says the two sides remain far apart on key contract issues, but continue bargaining. Union President Aliyah Hussain says the 4,400 flight attendants want a fair agreement and hope to avoid disrupting travelers. Those disruptions may come as early as today as WestJet begins canceling flights with the striker lockout to begin Sunday. The union is urging the federal government to stay out of the negotiations and allow both sides to reach a deal before the August 2nd deadline. In sports, Blue Jays had the day off. Red Sox clipped the Athletics 5-4 in West Sacramento. Yankees lost 2-1 to the White Sox in the 11th inning in Chicago. A Thursday night game in the CFL, BC Lions overpowering the Blue Bombers 35-19. At the Commonwealth Games, Canada added 6 more medals yesterday to remain in third place in the medal standings behind England and Australia. Now you're up to date. I'm Daryl Good.
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1: Cloudy today, some drizzle showers or thunder showers, high 21, the humidex 26. Cloudy with showers or a thunder shower tonight, patchy fog and 17. Cloudy with some more showers early tomorrow, then a mix of sun and cloud in the afternoon, the high 23. A mix of sun and cloud Sunday, 26. A mix of sun and cloud for holiday Monday and 25.

0: 89.9 The Wave and John Mellencamp. Hurts so good. I'm Len Hall. A long Natal Day weekend is on the doorstep. Get through it today. Probably going to drive in a little bit of wet weather at some point through your travels today. But over the weekend, it's slowly going to get back to sunshine. We've got a high of 21 today. Humidex will take us to around 26. 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

0: 89.9 The Wave, Halifax's greatest hits, and ABC When Smokey Sings. Halifax Busker Festival is underway. Continues all weekend right through until Monday along the Halifax waterfront and Halifax Seaport. Performances today starting on some stages around noon, others at 1 and 2 o'clock. 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
8: Cloudy today, some drizzle showers or thunder showers, high 21, the humidex 26. Cloudy with showers or a thunder shower tonight, patchy fog and 17. Cloudy with some more showers early tomorrow, then a mix of sun and cloud in the afternoon, the high 23. A mix of sun and cloud Sunday 26, a mix of sun and cloud for holiday Monday and 25.
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1: Good morning. The Kearney government's announced more than $3.3 million to support victims and survivors of human trafficking across Canada. Justice Minister Sean Fraser made the announcement on World Day Against Trafficking in Persons. The funding will go to 9 groups, including the Stepping Stone Association in Dartmouth, which gets $450,000. The government also says recent criminal code reforms make bail harder to obtain for those accused of human trafficking and strengthen victims' rights. A Pictou County man's been sentenced to 4 years in prison after 2 passengers died in a crash 3 years ago. 26-year-old Terry McGraw pleaded guilty to 2 counts of refusing to provide a breath sample after the 2023 rollover that killed Nicholas Laffin and Alanta Bazanson. Justice Frank Hoskins says no sentence can make up for the lives that were lost, according to CBC. McGraw will also be banned from driving for 4 years after his release. It's a little cheaper to fuel up this morning. World prices have been bouncing up and down the past week or so, depending on what news was coming out of Trump's war with Iran. Regular self-serve this morning is down 2.1 cents to a new minimum, $1.90.6. Diesel up another 6.2 cents to a new minimum, $2.39.2. Now, in total, diesel is nearly 54 cents a liter higher this month, nearing the peak price we saw at the end of March. A new report finds home sellers in the Halifax region have lost their edge in the market. Turner Drake and Partners analyzed more than 31,000 residential transactions from 2019 to 26. The report found homes are now taking an average of 42 days to sell, 3 times longer than the peak in 2022, and are going for about 98% of the asking price. In May of 2022, homes sold in just 14 days at 122% of asking. The average single-family home price in June, roughly $672,000. A Halifax apartment building's offering free rent to tenants willing to give up their cars. Agency Art Lofts on Hollis Street's matching the value of an applicant's vehicle with up to 12 months of free rent. Marketing Director Amanda McDonald tells Global the incentive aims to help people avoid downtown traffic while saving money. Halifax ranks among Canada's worst cities for rush hour delays. Rental experts say such creative incentives are growing as landlords try to fill units without cutting their advertised prices. In sports, Red Sox had a close 5-4 win against the A's. White Sox beat the Yankees 2-1 in 11 innings. CFL action, Lions chewed up the Bombers 35-19. Now you're up to date. I'm Darrell Good.
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1: Cloudy today, some drizzle showers or thunder showers, high 21, the humidex 26. Cloudy with showers or a thunder shower tonight, patchy fog and 17. Cloudy with some more showers early tomorrow, then a mix of sun and cloud in the afternoon, the high 23. A mix of sun and cloud Sunday 26, a mix of sun and cloud for holiday Monday and 25.

0: Tom Cochran on the wave. Life is a highway. If you're on the highway, take it easy. Some heavy downpours yesterday, maybe a little water pooling here and there. Chance of more wet weather today, but slowly as your long weekend goes along, it is going to get nice. Wave web poll yesterday. Have you ever been the victim of a porch pirate? Well, most people in Metro are telling us they have not. Over 97%, but close to 3% have had it happen. Your weekend web poll question, what is your favorite weekend activity? Maybe you'd like to read a good book or sit back with a musical instrument, do some traveling, some hiking. Maybe it's relaxing or painting, dancing, gardening, or doing a little baking. What is your favorite weekend activity? 89thewave.fm. 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
6: Cloudy today, some drizzle, showers or thunder showers, high 21, the humidex 26. Cloudy with showers or a thunder shower tonight, patchy fog and 17. Cloudy with some more showers early tomorrow, then a mix of sun and cloud in the afternoon, the high 23. A mix of sun and cloud Sunday 26, a mix of sun and cloud for holiday Monday and 25.
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0: 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Katya, you're singing to a Chilliwack and My Girl, Gone, Gone, Gone. 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
3: Good morning. Nova Scotia is kicking off its third annual Acadian Heritage Month today. Throughout August, the province is celebrating more than four centuries of Acadian language, culture, and traditions. This year's theme, Building Connections, Celebrating Our Voices, highlights collaboration and inclusion. There'll be a flag raising and speeches at Province House at 10 a.m. The Office of Acadian Affairs is backing more than 20 community events around the province, including concerts, food experiences, and various gatherings. As Nova Scotia's school lunch program gets ready to expand to all schools around the province this fall, a number of business owners are smiling. They make the meals that go in the cafeterias. Founder Mark Brand at Upward Mobility Kitchens in Halifax says his staff work with nonprofit groups to provide quality meals at a low cost. They also try to source food from independent local providers, including their own farm. He tells CBC the school lunch program's a big reason he's been able to expand from 3 employees to 33. He says they have more buying power and are able to provide more food, more programming, more employment. He says things trickle down across the region and more expansion plans are in the works. And Stephanie Radcliffe, owner of the Lunch Lady in Lower Sackville, started out delivering meals to 4 schools. Now she's up to 15 and also moving into a bigger space to expand. The countdown is on. Yesterday, WestJet flight attendants issued 72-hour strike notice. The airline countered with a 72-hour lockout notice. CUPE says the two sides remain far apart on key contract issues, but continue bargaining. Union President Aliyah Hussein says the 4,400 flight attendants want a fair agreement and hope to avoid disrupting travelers. Those disruptions may come as early as today as WestJet begins canceling flights with the striker lockout to begin Sunday. The union is urging the federal government to stay out of the negotiations and allow both sides to reach a deal before the August 2nd deadline. In sports, Blue Jays had the day off. Red Sox clipped the Athletics 5-4 in West Sacramento. Yankees lost 2-1 to the White Sox in the 11th inning in Chicago. A Thursday night game in the CFL, BC Lions overpowering the Blue Bombers 35-19. At the Commonwealth Games, Canada added 6 more medals yesterday to remain

0: in third place in the medal standings behind England and Australia. Now you're up to date. I'm Daryl Good.
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0: Cloudy today, some drizzle showers or thunder showers, high 21, the humidex 26. Cloudy with showers or a thunder shower tonight, patchy fog and 17. Cloudy with some more showers early tomorrow, then a mix of sun and cloud in the afternoon, the high 23. A mix of sun and cloud Sunday 26, a mix of sun and cloud for holiday Monday and 25.
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0: 89.9 The Wave, Halifax's greatest hits, Strange Advance, We Run. I'm Len Hawley. Sort of a wet start to your long weekend. The good news, it is going to get nicer as the sunshine slowly breaks through tomorrow and then through Sunday and Monday. This weekend, the Great Outdoors Comedy Festival. It's a massive outdoor stand-up event. Garrison Grounds in Halifax, some top comics are in town. And if you haven't had a chance to take the family to Jurassic Quest, it's a family-friendly dinosaur exhibition at the Halifax Exhibition Center. That's going to be going on. Some life-size dinosaurs, fossil digs and rides, and many other things going on around HRM that I'll talk about before 7:30.
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0: 89.9 The Wave, London Beat, and I've been thinking about you. Bit of a wet drive on your way to work today. We're almost at our daytime high. It's going up to 21 today. It's going to be feeling a little soupy out there. Humidex around 26 today. Lots to do around HRM on your long natal day weekend. Don't forget the Alderney Landing Farmers Market continues tomorrow morning, and local makers, fresh foods will be there. And then you might want to grab the Harbor Ferry and head over to Halifax on the waterfront for the Busker Festival. And don't forget, no garbage collection on Monday. And so that means for your Natal Day holiday weekend, collection for Monday is moved to tomorrow.
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10: Cloudy today, some drizzle showers or thunder showers, high 21, the humidex 26. Cloudy with showers or a thunder shower tonight, patchy fog and 17. Cloudy with some more showers early tomorrow, then a mix of sun and cloud in the afternoon, the high 23. A mix of sun and cloud Sunday 26, a mix of sun and cloud for holiday Monday and 25.
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1: Good morning. The Carney government's announced more than $3.3 million to support victims and survivors of human trafficking across Canada. Justice Minister Sean Fraser made the announcement on World Day Against Trafficking in Persons. The funding will go to 9 groups, including the Stepping Stone Association in Dartmouth, which gets $450,000. The government also says recent criminal code reforms make bail harder to obtain for those accused of human trafficking and strengthen victims' rights. A Pictou County man's been sentenced to 4 years in prison after 2 passengers died in a crash 3 years ago. 26-year-old Terry McGraw pleaded guilty to 2 counts of refusing to provide a breath sample after the 2023 rollover that killed Nicholas Laffin and Alanta Bezanson. Justice Frank Hoskins says no sentence can make up for the lives that were lost, according to CBC. McGraw will also be banned from driving for 4 years after his release. It's a little cheaper to fuel up this morning. World prices have been bouncing up and down the past week or so, depending on what news was coming out of Trump's war with Iran. Regular self-serve this morning is down 2.1 cents to a new minimum, $1.90.6. Diesel up another 6.2 cents to a new minimum, $2.39.2. Now, in total, diesel is nearly 54 cents a liter higher this month, nearing the peak price we saw at the end of March. A new report finds home sellers in the Halifax region have lost their edge in the market. Turner Drake and Partners analyzed more than 31,000 residential transactions from 2019 to 26. The report found homes are now taking an average of 42 days to sell, 3 times longer than the peak in 2022, and are going for about 98% of the asking price. In May of 2022, homes sold in just 14 days at 122% of asking. The average single-family home price in June, roughly $672,000. Halifax apartment buildings offering free rent to tenants willing to give up their cars. Agency Art Lofts on Hollis Street's matching the value of an applicant's vehicle with up to 12 months of free rent. Marketing Director Amanda McDonald tells Global the incentive aims to help people avoid downtown traffic while saving money. Halifax ranks among Canada's worst cities for rush hour delays. Rental experts say such creative incentives are growing as landlords try to fill units without cutting their advertised prices. In sports, Red Sox had a close 5-4 win against the A's. White Sox beat the Yankees 2-1 in 11 innings. CFL action, Lions chewed up the Bombers 35-19. Now you're up to date. I'm Darrell Good.
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1: Cloudy today, some drizzle showers or thunder showers, high 21, the humidex 26. Cloudy with showers or a thunder shower tonight, patchy fog and 17. Cloudy with some more showers early tomorrow, then a mix of sun and cloud in the afternoon, the high 23. A mix of sun and cloud Sunday, 26. A mix of sun and cloud for holiday Monday and 25.

0: The Bengals on the wave and Manic Monday. I'm Len Hawley. Wet start, but we're in for a half-decent weekend, your long natal day weekend. And during the weekend, we want you to check out the Wave web poll. Now, yesterday, we asked you if you've ever been the victim of a porch pirate. And over 97% said no, but close to 3% have had it happen. Sorry about that. What is your favorite weekend activity? Your Wave web poll. 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
11: Cloudy today, some drizzle, showers or thunder showers, high 21, the humidex 26. Cloudy with showers or a thunder shower tonight, patchy fog and 17. Cloudy with some more showers early tomorrow, then a mix of sun and cloud in the afternoon, the high 23. A mix of sun and cloud Sunday 26, a mix of sun and cloud for holiday Monday and 25.
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0: 89.9 The Wave, Halifax's greatest hits, Tears for Fears. Everybody wants to rule the world. Some road work to be aware of as you head off to work or maybe heading out for the long weekend. Kearney Lake Road between Dunbrack Street and Bedford Highway. It starts at 9 o'clock this morning. It's going to be a mix of two-way traffic, some altered center lines in place, and stop-and-go traffic during the work. Expect delays, and if you have an alternate route, you might want to use it. The south sidewalk is going to be closed with a marked detour in place during portions of the work. And then Glendale Drive from Beaverbank Road to Pine Hill Drive, it's stop-and-go traffic. And once again, expect delays. And if there's an alternate route, you might want to find it.
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4: Good morning. Nova Scotia is kicking off its third annual Acadian Heritage Month today. Throughout August, the province is celebrating more than four centuries of Acadian language, culture, and traditions. This year's theme, Building Connections, Celebrating Our Voices, highlights collaboration and inclusion. There'll be a flag raising and speeches at Province House at 10 a.m. The Office of Acadian Affairs is backing more than 20 community events around the province, including concerts, food experiences, and various gatherings. As Nova Scotia's school lunch program gets ready to expand to all schools around the province this fall, a number of business owners are smiling. They make the meals that go in the cafeterias. Founder Mark Brand at Upward Mobility Kitchens in Halifax says his staff work with nonprofit groups to provide quality meals at a low cost. They also try to source food from independent local providers, including their own farm. He tells CBC the school lunch program's a big reason he's been able to expand from 3 employees to 33. He says they have more buying power and are able to provide more food, more programming, more employment. He says things trickle down across the region and more expansion plans are in the works. And Stephanie Radcliffe, owner of the Lunch Lady in Lower Sackville, started out delivering meals to 4 schools. Now she's up to 15 and also moving into a bigger space to expand. The countdown is on. Yesterday, WestJet flight attendants issued 72-hour strike notice. The airline countered with a 72-hour lockout notice. CUPE says the two sides remain far apart on key contract issues, but continue bargaining. Union President Aliyah Hussain says the 4,400 flight attendants want a fair agreement and hope to avoid disrupting travelers. Those disruptions may come as early as today as WestJet begins canceling flights with the striker lockout to begin Sunday. The union is urging the federal government to stay out of the negotiations and allow both sides to reach a deal before the August 2nd deadline. In sports, Blue Jays had the day off. Red Sox clipped the Athletics 5-4 in West Sacramento. Yankees lost 2-1 to the White Sox in the 11th inning in Chicago. A Thursday night game in the CFL, BC Lions overpowering the Blue Bombers 35-19. At the Commonwealth Games, Canada added 6 more medals yesterday to remain in third place in the medal standings behind England and Australia. Now you're up to date. I'm Daryl Good.
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4: Cloudy today, some drizzle showers or thunder showers, high 21, the humidex 26. Cloudy with showers or a thunder shower tonight, patchy fog and 17. Cloudy with some more showers early tomorrow, then a mix of sun and cloud in the afternoon, the high 23. A mix of sun and cloud Sunday, 26. A mix of sun and cloud for holiday Monday and 25.

0: 89.9 The Wave, Platinum Blonde, Standing in the Dark. I'm Len Hawley. A few people standing in some heavy downpours yesterday. Much needed rain in the province. Shower activity around HRM possible today, but slowly going to be a nice weekend for your long natal day weekend. Another winner, fuel your summer on 89.9 The Wave. 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We have $250 in free gas just for you. 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

0: Tina Turner on the wave and Typical Male. It's going to be a typical Halifax Dartmouth Natal Day weekend. This is the 129th edition of it, and a couple of major fireworks shows going on. Tomorrow night, 10 o'clock over the waterfront, Halifax and Dartmouth. The rain date will be Sunday night. Fingers crossed it will go tomorrow night. Best viewed from the Dartmouth Ferry Terminal Park. It's the 129th Halifax Dartmouth Natal Day weekend fireworks tomorrow night, 10 o'clock. And then we're not finished. You can head over to Lake Binook with the family for fireworks Monday at 9:30 along Lake Binook in Dartmouth. Now, keep in mind that Prince Albert Road between 8:30 and 10 o'clock on Monday night is going to be closed for the fireworks.
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5: Cloudy today, some drizzle, showers or thunder showers, high 21, the humidex 26. Cloudy with showers or a thunder shower tonight, patchy fog and 17. Cloudy with some more showers early tomorrow, then a mix of sun and cloud in the afternoon, the high 23. A mix of sun and cloud Sunday 26, a mix of sun and cloud for holiday Monday and 25.
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5: Good morning. The Carney government's announced more than $3.3 million to support victims and survivors of human trafficking across Canada. Justice Minister Sean Fraser made the announcement on World Day Against Trafficking in Persons. The funding will go to nine groups, including the Stepping Stone Association in Dartmouth, which gets $450,000. The government also says recent criminal code reforms make bail harder to obtain for those accused of human trafficking and strengthen victims' rights. A Pictou County man's been sentenced to 4 years in prison after two passengers died in a crash 3 years ago. 26-year-old Terry McGraw pleaded guilty to two counts of refusing to provide a breath sample after the 2023 rollover that killed Nicholas Laffin and Alanta Bezanson. Justice Frank Hoskins says no sentence can make up for the lives that were lost, according to CBC. McGraw will also be banned from driving for 4 years after his release. It's a little cheaper to fuel up this morning. World prices have been bouncing up and down the past week or so, depending on what news was coming out of Trump's war with Iran. Regular self-serve this morning is down 2.1 cents to a new minimum, $1.90.6. Diesel up another 6.2 cents to a new minimum, $2.39.2. Now, in total, diesel is nearly 54 cents a liter higher this month, nearing the peak price we saw at the end of March. A new report finds home sellers in the Halifax region have lost their edge in the market. Turner Drake and Partners analyzed more than 31,000 residential transactions from 2019 to 26. The report found homes are now taking an average of 42 days to sell, three times longer than the peak in 2022, and are going for about 98% of the asking price. In May of 2022, homes sold in just 14 days at 122% of asking. The average single-family home price in June, roughly $672,000. A Halifax apartment building's offering free rent to tenants willing to give up their cars. Agency Art Lofts on Hollis Street's matching the value of an applicant's vehicle with up to 12 months of free rent. Marketing director Amanda McDonald tells Global the incentive aims to help people avoid downtown traffic while saving money. Halifax ranks among Canada's worst cities for rush hour delays. Rental experts say such creative incentives are growing as landlords try to fill units without cutting their advertised prices. In sports, Red Sox had a close 5-4 win against the A's. White Sox beat the Yankees 2-1 in 11 innings. CFL action, Lions chewed up the Bombers 35-19. Now you're up to date. I'm Darrell Good.
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5: Cloudy today, some drizzle showers or thunder showers, high 21, the humidex 26. Cloudy with showers or a thunder shower tonight, patchy fog and 17. Cloudy with some more showers early tomorrow, then a mix of sun and cloud in the afternoon, the high 23. A mix of sun and cloud Sunday, 26. A mix of sun and cloud for holiday Monday and 25.

0: 89.9 The Wave, Michael Sembello and Maniac. I'm Len Hawley. Going to be a half-decent weekend. A little bit of rain to contend with today here and there through HRM, but slowly going to be nice for your Natal Day weekend. Take a few minutes to check out the Wave web poll this weekend. We want to know what your favorite weekend activity would be. Now, Zoho.com says weekend activities can help you increase your weekday productivity. So how are you going to do that? Maybe it's reading or playing a musical instrument. Maybe you like to do a little traveling, hiking, relaxing, getting out the old paintbrush, doing some painting, dancing, gardening, or in the kitchen to do some baking. What is your favorite weekend activity? 89.9thewave.fm.
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11: Cloudy today, some drizzle showers or thunder showers, high 21, the humidex 26. Cloudy with showers or a thunder shower tonight, patchy fog and 17. Cloudy with some more showers early tomorrow, then a mix of sun and cloud in the afternoon, the high 23. A mix of sun and cloud Sunday 26, a mix of sun and cloud for holiday Monday and 25.
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0: Fleetwood Mac Dreams on the Wave this weekend. Lots of activities on the bridge. Harbor Hustle on Sunday morning at the Angus L. McDonald Bridge. And then it's the Bridge Walk in the afternoon. On that note, don't forget the bridge is going to be closed from 8 until 5:30 on Sunday to allow for the community celebrations. You also might want to make a note that there's going to be 12 overnight closures on the Angus L. McDonald Bridge from 9 p.m. to 5 a.m. through the month of August to finish a project that began in June. The sidewalk and bicycle lane will be open during the closures. But again, the immediate thing to know is Sunday, the bridge is going to be closed 8 until 5:30.
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0: 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We've got Red Ryder, Green Day, Kim Mitchell. 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
8: Cloudy today, some drizzle, showers or thunder showers, high 21, the humidex 26. Cloudy with showers or a thunder shower tonight, patchy fog and 17. Cloudy with some more showers early tomorrow, then a mix of sun and cloud in the afternoon, the high 23. A mix of sun and cloud Sunday 26, a mix of sun and cloud for holiday Monday and 25.
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0: 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We've unlocked the vaults and we're replaying Casey Kasem's American Top 40, the 80s. This week is from August 4th, 1984. That's when Sheila E. led The Glamorous Life. Lionel Richie was Stuck on You. The Jacksons were in a state of shock. And Bruce Springsteen was Dancing in the Dark. You'll hear those songs, all the top 40 hits, and the long-distance dedications from August 4th, 1984, right here on American Top 40, the 80s.
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5: Weather on 89.9 The Wave.
6: Mainly cloudy Friday with a chance of showers this afternoon. Risk of a thunder shower. High of 21, humidex of 26. There's a chance of showers tonight. Risk of a thunder shower with fog patches overnight and 17. And cloudy tomorrow with a chance of showers in the morning. Clearing off after lunch with the mix of sun and cloud and a high of 23. Humidex 27. For Sunday, it's sun, cloud, and 26.
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3: Weather on 89.9 The Wave.
4: Partly sunny this afternoon with a chance of showers, risk of a thunder shower. A high of 21, humidex 26. It's a cloudy night with a chance of showers and a risk of thunder showers with fog patches of 17 and cloudy tomorrow to start off with a chance of showers early in the day, mix of sun and cloud through the afternoon and a high of 23, humidex 27. On Sunday, sun, cloud and 26.
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1: Casey Kasem has unlocked the American Top 40 vaults and is replaying original shows from the 70s. This week, Casey takes you back to July 31st, 1976. That's when Natalie Cole was a sophisticated lady. Walter Murphy played a fifth of Beethoven. Neil Sedaka was stepping out, and the Starland Vocal Band enjoyed an afternoon delight. You'll hear those songs and all the top 40 hits from July 31st, 1976, right here on American Top 40, The 70s.
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5: Weather on 89.9 The Wave.
6: Partly sunny this afternoon with a chance of showers, risk of a thunder shower. A high of 21, humidex 26. It's a cloudy night with a chance of showers and a risk of thunder showers with fog patches of 17. And cloudy tomorrow to start off with a chance of showers early in the day. Mix of sun and cloud through the afternoon and a high of 23, humidex 27. On Sunday, sun, cloud, and 26.
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0: 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I'm sweating just sitting.
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Brian Adams, Tina Turner, It's Only Love, and Queen. Another one bites the dust. Well, another month bites the dust. We say sayonara to the month of July. Here's Jimmy Buffett in Margaritaville.

0: That's Poison. Every rose has its thorn. Greatest hits for the Maritimes and by far their biggest hits. Yeah, love song. A lot of heavy bands, a lot of hard rock bands had their biggest hit be a ballad. For example, Kiss, Beth. Now, someone might argue the fact that that's not their biggest song. Let's go with... I guess you could argue Alice in Chains. Can't argue this one. Mr. Big, To Be With You, by a long shot, their biggest song. Red Hot Chili Peppers, Under the Bridge. Aerosmith. They were around in the 70s, and they only had one number hit their entire career. And it took them until 1998. You know what song it is, right? 98? Armageddon soundtrack. Don't want to miss a thing. Extreme. Heavy, heavy band, but we all know the acoustic ballad more than words. So sometimes it can be beneficial, at least on the charts and album sales, for them to show their softer side.
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0: Greatest hits with Maritimes, Paola's Eyes of a Stranger, and Hootie and the Blowfish Only Want to Be With You. If you had a CD collection back in the 90s, you probably had Cracked Rearview in it. They sold over 20 million copies of that album. It's kind of like the Metallica Black album. They sold over 20 million units of that. Appetite for Destruction, 28 million. Jagged Little Pill, Alanis Morissette, 30 million. So, you know, there are always albums like that. That if you, like I said, if you had an extensive music collection back in the day, that album was probably a part of it. Coming up, who do we have? How about some Great Big Sea and Starship?
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10: Partly sunny this afternoon with a chance of showers, risk of a thunder shower. A high of 21, humidex 26. It's a cloudy night with a chance of showers and a risk of thunder showers, with fog patches of 17. And cloudy tomorrow to start off with a chance of showers early in the day. Mix of sun and cloud through the afternoon and a high of 23, humidex 27. On Sunday, sun, cloud, and 26.

0: Greatest Hits with the Maritimes, Great Big Sea, Ordinary Day. And whether it's ordinary or extraordinary, it is the weekend. And as we approach the long weekend, we want to know what you got going on. That is the 89.9 The Wave Vogue Optical Web Poll question. 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

greatest hits for the Maritimes, Paul Janz and Every Little Tear with Michael Jackson's Billie Jean, kicking off 3 o'clock. Here's Madonna now. This is Lucky Star.

0: More Than a Feeling, Boston, greatest hits for the Maritimes. Today's Spider-Man Day. First appeared in a comic book. Oh, boy, what day was it? The 60s? It was 1960. I'm going to find it here for you. You just have to give me a minute. 1962. And actually, tomorrow would be the On This Day in History. I got it mixed up with the movie opening. The new Spider-Man movie opens today, and Spider-Man Day is tomorrow. So I think they probably saw that and said, hey, we could at least get it close. And movie theater is going to be packed. Expected to be one of the biggest of the one of the biggest movies of the summer season.
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0: Greatest hits for the Maritimes, you learn. Alanis Morris said on the final day of July. That's right. We have a winner to announce. $250 in gas. Fuel Your Summer continues, and we'll have that in just a bit. And make sure you keep your eyes peeled for the Summer Cruiser all weekend as well.
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7: Partly sunny this afternoon with a chance of showers, risk of a thunder shower. A high of 21, humidex 26. It's a cloudy night with a chance of showers and a risk of thunder showers, with fog patches of 17, and cloudy tomorrow to start off with a chance of showers early in the day, mix of sun and cloud through the afternoon, and a high of 23, humidex 27. On Sunday, sun, cloud, and 26.

0: April Wine, just between you and me. Greatest hits for the Maritimes. I'm Nathan. And Lorna, congratulations. Lorna Swallow is our next $250 gas winner. Lorna spotted the cruiser. Lorna scanned the code, and Lorna's name was selected. That's how it works. And, you know, with a long weekend, we are going to be out. So keep your eyes peeled. We've taken all the entries we received for the past week, and now we've gotten rid of them. So it's a fresh start. So your chance of winning is just as good as everybody else.
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1: Well, good afternoon. Halifax police have charged two men in separate child sexual abuse material investigations. 31-year-old Kyle Brimacombe is facing charges including sexual assault, sexual interference, and possession and making of child sexual abuse material. He was arrested in July after a search in Dartmouth and has appeared in court. And 75-year-old William Lewis is facing charges of possession and accessing child sexual abuse material, plus breach of probation. He was arrested yesterday following a search in Halifax and has been remanded in custody until August 24th. Both investigations are ongoing. Cape Breton Regional Municipality Councillors have deferred a request for $700,000 to fix problems with the new in-house garbage collection service. The Public Works Director, John Phelan, asked for the money to hire 8 more staff, saying more workers are needed in order to cover absences and ensure on-time pickups. Residents have complained about missed collections since the municipality took over from contractors in the spring. Councillor Steve Parsons says the original plan was not properly researched and the extra cost does not make financial sense. Council will be revisiting the issue at a special meeting next week. Two Halifax area parks run by volunteer groups are now closing at dusk in order to stop vandalism and other safety problems. Cole Harbour Kiwanis Beach and Park Morris has new signs barring entry from 8 p.m. to 6 a.m. President Jerry Ryan says late night parties, loud music, fighting, and an assault near the road forced the decision after police and ambulances responded. Acadia Park in Lower Sackville is locking its gate at 9 p.m. Director Linda Heffler tells CTV picnic tables are being destroyed and set on fire. People are sleeping and using drugs in the park, and fireworks have been set off among the trees. Both groups ask the public to call police if they see anyone inside after hours. Nova Scotia's provincial court is getting a new electronic filing and digital document management system. Work begins immediately and is expected to be completed in the fall of 2027. The goal is to reduce delays and improve access to justice. Attorney General Scott Armstrong says the changes will help people move through the system with greater confidence. The provincial court operates in 17 courthouses and includes bail and wellness court programs. The new system builds on similar work already underway for the Court of Appeal. The province says there were more than 18,000 informations laid and 76,000 summary offense tickets issued in 2025. Justice Luann Chiasson is retiring from the Supreme Court of Nova Scotia after a 34-year career. She served 11 years on the Family Division bench. Her retirement takes effect August 1st and creates a vacancy in the court. Chief Justice Deborah Smith says Chiasson dedicated her career to family law, an area involving some of the most personal and sensitive issues. Smith acknowledges her many contributions to the court and to the province, wishing her a well-deserved retirement. Chiasson was appointed to the Supreme Court in 2015. There are now 2 vacancies on the court. And Chorus Entertainment is replacing Global Halifax's morning news show with a single centralized program. And that change covers Prairie and Eastern markets, including Halifax, as well as Toronto, Montreal, Winnipeg, Regina, and Saskatoon. And it all takes effect next week. The last local show from Halifax with Paul Brothers was this morning. A spokesperson from Chorus tells the Chronicle Herald, the new show will deliver local, regional, national, and international news. Local reporters and weather forecasts will continue. The move comes 2 weeks after Chorus cut 43 unionized jobs nationwide, 3 of them here in the Maritimes. King's College journalism professor Lisa Taylor says the reductions risk turning Atlantic Canada into a news desert. In sports, on the Diamonds, the Blue Jays opening a weekend series against St. Louis. The Red Sox visit the

One of them, though, is at the interchange with Burnside Drive. The other is on the tolls, or at the approach where the former tolls were. Slow going Halifax bound on the McKay, slow going Dartmouth bound on the McDonald this hour. Now, things are still quite choked up downtown if you're headed towards Upper Water Street and then along Barrington. We're also seeing a bit of slowdown on north, as you might expect, coming to the approach to the McDonald. And for the most part, the boat seems moving normally. The 102 inbound isn't horrible yet, and no major issues on the 102 outbound as of now, except for right around the Bedford interchange, which is about normal for this time of day. 89.

Greatest hits for the Maritimes. It's Platinum Blonde, Situation Critical. And Kenny Loggins, Danger Zone, kicking off 4 o'clock. Elton John and Kiki D now. Don't go breaking my hearts.

0: Greatest Hits for the Maritimes. I'm going to talk about Bonnie Raitt, Bruce Springsteen, Elton John, Kiki D, and hey, Kenny Loggins, Danger Zone. That was a massive song in 1986 because it was on the Top Gun soundtrack, and Top Gun came out in 1986. It made about $360 million in 86 money, which is almost $1 billion by today's standards. Ferris Bueller's Day Off, another big movie in 1986. And we're going to talk about all those fun things and, of course, have the best time playing the Class of 86 this long weekend, Saturday at noon and Monday at noon. Join us, won't you?
1: We've unlocked the vaults and we're replaying Casey Kasem's American Top 40, the 80s. This week is from August 4th, 1984. That's when Sheila E. led The Glamorous Life. Lionel Richie was Stuck on You. The Jacksons were in a state of shock. And Bruce Springsteen was Dancing in the Dark. You'll hear those songs, all the Top 40 hits, and the long-distance dedications from August 4th, 1984, right here on American Top 40, the 80s.
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0: Greatest hits for the Maritimes, Don't Speak. That is no doubt. Hey, put your hands up and give me all your money. He was known as Lil Peanut, Darnell Parker, when growing up. He tried to rob a Dollar General in Memphis, Tennessee, but his plan fell apart earlier that day. He bought the ski mask he wore for the robbery at the same Dollar General, and he used his rewards card to do it. The weapon he used was simply his finger under his hoodie. And the cashier recognized him as Lil Peanut. She knew him since he was 8 years old. So she jumped over the counter and tackled him. And other employees held him in the laundry detergent aisle until police arrived. She probably called his mother before she called the cops, I would guess. So, you know, criminals not always the brightest. And in this case, Lil Peanut should have thought before he acted.
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6: Still a chance of showers, risk of a thunder shower tonight. Fog patches developing this evening, low of 17. A cloudy Saturday, at least to start, with a chance of showers or thunder shower early on, with a mix of sun and cloud through the afternoon. High of 24, humidex of 28. A partly cloudy sky through Saturday night, more cloud after midnight and a low of 16. And Sunday, it's sun, cloud, and 26. For holiday Monday, mix of sun and cloud and 25.

0: Making it work, Doug and the Slugs. Greatest hits for the Maritimes and your weekend, a long weekend for some, not for everybody though. That's something to keep in mind. But you have a chance to check out some Wanderers football as they host the Forge, which I believe is Hamilton, if I'm not mistaken, of course, at Wanderers grounds. Our, Tides, women's soccer, nothing. Actually, yeah, Monday. So if you got the, Monday off, there's soccer Monday. So we got, both Sunday and Monday.
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4: Well, good afternoon. A 38-year-old Chester Basin man has been charged with sexual offenses involving young people, and police believe there may be more victims. Matthew Joseph Mercer is facing four counts of sexual assault, four counts of sexual interference, and one count of luring a child. The investigation began after King's District RCMP learned a missing youth had been staying at Mercer's home. Police later discovered other teenagers had also spent time with him. Mercer was arrested July 29th and appeared in Bridgewater Provincial Court yesterday. He has been remanded into custody until his next court appearance, August 6th. Investigators are asking anyone who believes they may have been victimized to contact police. A former Nova Scotia Health employee is now facing additional charges of voyeurism and extortion. Jason Bernard James was first charged last year with sexual assault, extortion, and uttering threats. The 52-year-old has pleaded not guilty. After a preliminary inquiry last week, court added one count of voyeurism and another of extortion. The alleged offenses span from late 2013 to the mid-2025. Now, there is a publication ban on the complainant's identity. Nova Scotia Health tells CBC James is no longer an employee. The case returns to Nova Scotia Supreme Court August 6th. No dates have been set yet for trial. Nova Scotians are pushing for better cell coverage, especially during emergencies. A Chelsea resident says he had to drive 2 minutes down the road before his 911 call would go through after encountering an armed man. The town of Bridgewater's mayor says there is no cellular coverage just outside of town. The province's Cellular for Nova Scotia program aims to expand coverage to more than 20,000 addresses. Rogers says 17 towers are now in service, with 10 more coming this year. Bell says it is planning about 50 projects in the Halifax area. Eastlink says it spent more than $500 million on its mobile network over the past decade. In other news, Lunenburg West MLA Becky Druin has officially entered the race to lead the Nova Scotia Liberal Party. Druin says life in Nova Scotia is harder than it needs to be, as she wants to build a party that offers hope. She was first elected a progressive conservative in 2021 and served as education and justice minister before leaving the party last October. She joined the Liberals in May of this year. Druin is one of two candidates in the race, which will be decided in November. The other is Amanda Mombercat from Cape Breton. Community group is working to save the Prescott House Museum and says it's ready to take over operations. Peter Moutart of the Prescott House Preservation Society says about 100 people attended a recent public meeting that cleared up rumors and showed strong community support. The group is planning to present a business plan to the provincial government that would reopen the Stars Point Museum as a volunteer-run community attraction in 2027. Moutart says the society is confident it can raise the money needed to keep the historic site operating, according to Saltwire. A Halifax woman has won $2 million from a scratch ticket. Jodine Baker bought the winning ticket in Bedford. She says she was in disbelief and had to call her partner to confirm. Baker is originally from Newfoundland and Labrador and says the first thing she plans to do is to take a trip home. She worked as a financial administrator and says she'll keep her job, but retirement may come sooner than expected. Atlantic Lotto says she plans to pay off her mortgage and help her kids. Baker's second Atlantic Canadian to win $2 million in under 2 months. And the 2026 Canadian Little League Championship is kicking off Monday in Glace Bay. Opening ceremonies are at 4 at the Cameron Bowl. Teams from six regions will compete in round-robin play for a spot in the Little League World Series. Organizing committee chair Derek Hayes says the community is ready to show its Cape Breton hospitality. The Cameron Bowl has been renovated with support from the Jays Cares Foundation, CBRM, and the federal and provincial governments. The community has hosted the national tournament four times before. The Glace Bay Colonels have won the championship five times. All are welcome to attend the opening ceremonies. And Nova Scotia marked Emancipation Day today with a proclamation and a flag raising at Province House in Halifax. The day recognizes the abolition of slavery across the British Empire in 1834. Premier Tim Houston says it's an opportunity to reflect on history and recognize the resilience of African Nova Scotians. African Nova Scotian Affairs Minister Twyla Gross says the day is also about generations who built communities and helped shape the province. Nova Scotia designated August 1st as Emancipation Day in 2021. Community events will continue throughout the weekend. In sports on the diamonds, the Blue Jays open a weekend series against St. Louis. Red Sox will visit the Dodgers. The Yankees play the Cubs. And in the CFL, the Alouettes are in Ottawa. Now you're up to date. I'm Sheldon McLeod.
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4: Still a chance of showers. Risk of a thunder shower tonight. Fog patches developing this evening. Low of 17. A cloudy Saturday, at least to start, with a chance of showers or thunder shower early on, with a mix of sun and cloud through the afternoon. High of 24, humidex of 28. A partly cloudy sky through Saturday night, more cloud after midnight and a low 16. And Sunday, it's sun, cloud, and 26. For holiday Monday, a mix of sun and cloud and 25.
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Here's the Beach Boys.

0: Greatest hits for the Maritimes and Brian Adams, One Night Love Affair, wrapping up the All Ladies Feel Good Drive Home. And looking for events on this day in 80s history for pop culture. There weren't many of them, but this was a pretty big one. Glenn Frey and Don Felder get into a fight on stage. And the band Eagles broke up on this day in 1980. And he was once asked, Don Henley was asked at one point, do you think the Eagles will ever get back together? And he said, yeah, when hell freezes over. And that is why their album in 1994 and their, I guess, subsequent tour was the Hell Freezes Over tour, because it had to for them to get back together.
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0: Greatest hits for the Maritimes and Odds It Falls Apart. And Ben E. King's Stand By Me. A movie of the same name came out in 1986. Stand By Me, another generation-defining film. And we'll talk about that and some other great things in the class of 86, which we're going to bring you tomorrow at noon.
1: Casey Kasem has unlocked the American Top 40 vaults and is replaying original shows from the 70s. This week, Casey takes you back to July 31st, 1976. That's when Natalie Cole was a sophisticated lady. Walter Murphy played a fifth of Beethoven. Neil Sedaka was stepping out, and the Starland Vocal Band enjoyed an afternoon delight. 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
2: Weather on 89.9 The Wave.
6: Still a chance of showers. Risk of a thunder shower tonight. Fog patches developing this evening. Low of 17. A cloudy Saturday, at least to start, with a chance of showers or thunder shower early on, with a mix of sun and cloud through the afternoon. High of 24, humidex of 28. A partly cloudy sky through Saturday night. More cloud after midnight and a low of 16. And Sunday, it's sun, cloud, and 26. For holiday Monday, mix of sun and cloud and 25.
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0: Under Your Spell, it's Candy and the Backbeat. Greatest hits for the Maritimes. I'm Nathan. Enjoy your long weekend, whatever you got going on. Let us be the soundtrack. We're going to bring you the Class of 86 tomorrow at noon and a replay on Monday at noon. Maybe you want to take in Rent, Neptune Theater presenting that. That's going to run through August, so still plenty of time. But tickets for all performances are selling well. You might want to plan a bit ahead for something like that. So whatever you got going on, like I said, enjoy your weekend and bring us along for the ride.
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8: Still a chance of showers, risk of a thunder shower tonight. Fog patches developing this evening, low of 17. A cloudy Saturday, at least to start, with a chance of showers or thunder shower early on, with a mix of sun and cloud through the afternoon. High of 24, humid X of 28. A partly cloudy sky through Saturday night, more cloud after midnight and a low 16. And Sunday, it's sun, cloud, and 26. For holiday Monday, mix of sun and cloud and 25.

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